0: open up, man.
1: What do you want, man?
0: My girl just...
1: What do you want, man?
0: My girl just caught me.
2: You made her catch you?
0: I don't know how I let this happen.
2: With who?
0: The girl next door, you know? I don't know what to do.
1: So it wasn't you.
0: All right.

0: Music Mania.
1: 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Only a fool maybe takes things for granted. Just because it's here today, it can be gone tomorrow. And that's one thing that you never in your life ever have to worry about me. If I'll ever change towards you, because baby, I love you. 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

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En 1977, Out of the Blue. Y en 1979, Discovery. Este disco contiene los hits. Shine Little Love. I guess you had to lay there. Confusion.

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3: Here comes another flashback.